0: Letting It Ride with the Bachman Turner Overdrive. Hey, it's Jim Jeffries, and Joey Chestnut is in the news. The 17-time Nathan's Hot Dog Eating Contest champion pleaded guilty to misdemeanor battery and was sentenced to 180 days of probation. The incident occurred at an Indiana bar in March. Chestnut was accused of slapping the man in the face after the two exchanged a handshake. Chestnut, cooperating with the police, admitted that he was pretty drunk and didn't remember the interaction. However, bar surveillance footage showed the whole exchange. Despite the plea, Chestnut will be able to continue his competitive eating, including Nathan's famous hot dog eating contest the 4th of July weekend. I was just thinking, at least Joey Chestnut slapped the guy instead of biting the guy. If he bit the guy, he could have been charged with assault with a deadly weapon.
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4: 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Jerry Hinkle here. It is Thursday night. It is bike night. We are at Kozira Harley-Davidson in Forsyth for the first night. We have already revealed the bike, so you can come on out and check out that bike. It is a gorgeous ride. Right now I'm here with Bill. Bill is going Pinkston. He's going to be talking to us about one of the vehicles he's brought, or maybe even both.
5: Yeah, we were fortunate enough to bring a 2024 three-quarter ton used one I had, so I ain't got less than 7,000 miles on it. LTZ, truck's like brand new. 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
4: Oh, yeah. They got to ride cool. 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Get on out here. We've got, there's drinks, there's vendors, there's a great crew of people that I haven't seen for almost, well, since last summer. And it's great to see them out. Come on out. Hopefully I'll see you here. Weather's still holding up. I know it's a little chill, but by all means, get on out here. Real quick, I want to thank our sponsors as well. We have Landmark of Taylorville, Buick GMC, and Chevy, I remember that one, Kozire Harley-Davidson, Precision Recovery, the Oakwood Screen Printing, Dell's Popcorn Shop, Romantics, Soy City Vape Company, and the At Your Service Roofing, Apex Wraps, and Farmers Insurance, the Casey Graham Agency. Hopefully we'll see you out here. We're going to be here till 8 o'clock. We still have two more qualifiers to be picked. Get on out here, sign up. Doesn't cost anything, just name and phone number, and you could hopefully become a qualifier to win that beautiful bike that's out here. 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
6: From the 106.7 The Fox Weather Center, Friday will be cloudy with a 40% chance of showers, mainly later in the day. The high will be near 70. East-northeast wind around 11 miles per hour. Gusts up to 20. Friday night, a 40% chance of showers continues, low around 57. Saturday, mostly cloudy, high near 76. Saturday night, mostly cloudy, low around 59. For the latest news, weather, and community info, visit DecaturRadio.com.
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8: The Decatur Police Department is requesting the public's assistance in solving this week's Crime of the Week. Detectives are currently investigating a series of criminal damage incidents involving several businesses throughout Decatur. In these incidents, business windows have been damaged after being shot with a BB gun or similar device. These incidents are believed to be mostly occurring during the overnight hours and have resulted in thousands of dollars in damage. Investigators are seeking information regarding a possible gray sedan, pickup truck, and a white male suspect believed to be between 50 and 60 years of age. Photos of the suspected vehicle involved and the white male can be viewed on the Crime Stoppers webpage. Anyone with information regarding these incidents is encouraged to contact the Decatur Police Department Criminal Investigations Division at 217-424-2734 or submit a tip anonymously through Crime Stoppers at 217-423-TIPS.
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0: Got to keep on moving. That's what I just said. Doobies. It's Jim Jeffries. Hey, this weekend we got something special for you. Beginning tomorrow, we're going to be kicking off our holiday weekend double play all weekend long through Memorial Day weekend. It's a Memorial Day double play weekend.
1: 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Jerry Hinkle here. It is bike night. That's Thursday night, and we're going to be doing this all the way till October 1st. We are at Kozire Harley-Davidson in Forsyth, and you get on out here. We'll be here till 8 o'clock. We've got already two more. We have two qualifiers already. We're going to get two more at 8 o'clock. Come on in. Sign up. We have vendors here. We have music. We have food. We've got drinks. And we got Donnie. Hey, Donnie is going to tell us about the bike that was just revealed today.
2: That's right, Jerry. We're giving away a 2026 Heritage this year in dark billiard gray. It's got the Milwaukee 8117 motor, and it's set up for a solo rider.
1: And it's a beautiful bike. I saw that, and I was like, I'm not necessarily a bike rider, but I would definitely take this one out and probably drop it twice. Anyway, get on out to Kozire Harley-Davidson Forsyth. We want to give a shout-out to our sponsors as well. We have Landmark Chevy Buick GMC of Taylorville. 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So get on out here. We're here till 8 o'clock. Hopefully we'll see you soon. 106.7 The Fox, 105.1 Jack FM, Jerry Hinkle saying, hey, get on out here.
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9: Good evening, Central Illinois. Here's a look at your forecast from the WAND Weather Center. Those mostly cloudy skies that built throughout our day today will stay with us as we head overnight tonight. Those winds will continue to come in fairly strongly from the east, around 25 to 30 miles an hour at times, but those mostly cloudy skies will help us stay on the milder side overnight tonight, all over around 53 degrees across the area, but those cloudy skies will stay with us as we head throughout your Friday. A few chances for some showers towards the southeast of our area, but daytime highs around 68.
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0: The most charming man in rock, George Thorogood. It's Tim Jeffries, and I know what I want to do. Kick off a long set with a band that may be labeled as kind of a post-punk band, but lyrically, they're very interesting. Green Day is on the way.
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3: 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Jerry Hinkle here, and I am at Kozar Harley-Davidson in Forsyth, where we're having our bike night. We already did the bike reveal of that beautiful bike. Come on out here and take a look at it. Sign up. We are going to be pulling two qualifiers very soon, 8 o'clock. A few other prizes that we have to give out as well. We have vendors. We have food. We have music. We have drinks. Come on out and friendly faces and people that I have not seen for quite some time. I'm happy to see them all back around and see some new faces as well. So come on out here, get signed up. We have the finale coming up on October 1st, where one qualifier is going to win that bike. But there's other prizes that you can also get at each bike night. Next week, we are going to be at the Abate right before the Rally in the Valley. So that's, once again, Thursday nights. Make a note that Thursday nights are bike nights, and hopefully I will see you there. I want to thank all our sponsors and everything, people that are affiliated with us for this event. We have Kozar Harley-Davidson. We have Landmark of Taylorville, Chevy Buick GMC of Taylorville. 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Big thank you to all those sponsors, and also thank you for all the people that came out tonight. And hopefully we will see you all next week as well. 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
7: This is a Fox News alert. I'm Tom Rigotti. NASCAR legend Kyle Busch, a two-time Cup Series champion, is dead at 41. Fox's Jay Berman has more.
8: It was announced earlier Thursday that Busch was hospitalized as a result of severe illness. He pulled out of this weekend's Coca-Cola 600 from Charlotte, which was going to be the first time in more than a decade that Busch missed a Cup Series race.
7: Busch was nicknamed Rowdy due to his fierce competitiveness. A new Fox News poll finds voters believe fraud in federal social programs is rampant.
9: More than 7 out of 10 people think welfare and social service program fraud in the U.S. is a common occurrence. How should that be dealt with? More than half of respondents, 56%, say the priority should be on ensuring benefits are available, while 43% say emphasis should be on preventing fraud.
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0: Journey's Wheel in the Sky. It's Tim Jeffries. Another Bay Area band, Santana, in just a bit. But first, a California man who noticed mysterious poop on the roof of his guest house ended up in a close encounter with the source of that poop, a mountain lion. Bill Dabney said he spotted four unusual turd droppings on the roof of his house in Pasadena, and it was immediately clear they were not from a bird. All of a sudden, he said he looked over and there was a mountain lion staring at me. The homeowner said the big cat was also in the position in attack mode, like he was going to spring. So Bill fled indoors. The mountain lion did not pursue, all of which was recorded by his home security camera.
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5: From the 106.7 the Fox Weather Center. A chance of showers continues Friday with cloudy skies and a high near 70. East northeast wind around 11 miles per hour, gusting up to 20. Overnight, more showers are possible as the low drops to 57. Saturday will be mostly cloudy with a high near 76. For the latest news, weather, and community info, visit DecaturRadio.com.
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0: Cheap Trick Surrender. It's Jim Jeffries with a reminder. Beginning tomorrow night, we're going to kick off our holiday weekend with two double plays every hour through Memorial Day, Monday, May 25th. It's a Memorial Day double play weekend right here.
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1: Good evening, Central Illinois. Here's a look at your forecast from the WAND Weather Center. Those mostly cloudy skies that built throughout our day today will stay with us as we head overnight tonight. Those winds will continue to come in fairly strongly from the east, around 25 to 30 miles an hour at times, but those mostly cloudy skies will help us stay on the milder side overnight tonight, a little over around 53 degrees across the area, but those cloudy skies will stay with us as we head throughout your Friday. A few chances for some showers towards the southeast of our area, but daytime highs around 68.
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0: Scorpions cover the Who. I can't explain to the Who have never covered the Scorpions. Although, I can see Roger Daltrey belting out a pretty good version of Rocky Like a Hurricane. It's Jim Jefferies, alongside on the way Bad Company and Pearl Jam, just up next.
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0: Not just any band out of Boston, the rock and roll band from Boston. Speaking of which, another Boston band, Aerosmith, in just a bit. I'm Tim Jeffries, and Rome's Sexy Priest Calendar, featuring close-ups of young, handsome men dressed as priests, has been exposed as a fraud. Rome's La Daily Repubblica this week revealed that the Sexy Priest Calendar could be more accurately called the Fake Priest Calendar, drawing nationwide attention as none of the men dressed as priests are actually priests, just hunky Italian models. The calendar has been a perennial Rome souvenir for the last two decades. It's not affiliated with the Vatican, which declined to comment.
1: 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It's like needing a lawyer, but getting some guy who just watches courtroom dramas.
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9: From the 106.7 The Fox Weather Center. Cloudy skies with a 40% chance of showers on Friday. High near 70. Winds from the east-northeast at 11 miles per hour, gusting to 20. Showers continue into the night with a low around 57. Saturday turns mostly cloudy. High near 76. Low around 59. For the latest news, weather, and community info, visit DecaturRadio.com.
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1: The Decatur Police Department is requesting the public's assistance in solving this week's Crime of the Week. Detectives are currently investigating a series of criminal damage incidents involving several businesses throughout Decatur. In these incidents, business windows have been damaged after being shot with a BB gun or similar device. These incidents are believed to be mostly occurring during the overnight hours and have resulted in thousands of dollars in damage. Investigators are seeking information regarding a possible gray sedan, pickup truck, and a white male suspect believed to be between 50 and 60 years of age. Photos of the suspected vehicle involved and the white male can be viewed on the Crime Stoppers webpage. Anyone with information regarding these incidents is encouraged to contact the Decatur Police Department Criminal Investigations Division at 217-424-2734 or submit a tip anonymously through Crime Stoppers at 217-423-TIPS.
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6: Good evening, Central Illinois. Here's a look at your forecast from the WAND Weather Center. Those mostly cloudy skies that built throughout our day today will stay with us as we head overnight tonight. Those winds will continue to come in fairly strongly from the east, around 25 to 30 miles an hour at times, but those mostly cloudy skies will help us stay on the milder side overnight tonight, all over around 53 degrees across the area, but those cloudy skies will stay with us as we head throughout your Friday. A few chances for some showers towards the southeast of our area, but daytime highs around 68.
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0: Landon on the line from Triumph, who are rocking tonight in San Antonio, Texas. Second hottest ticket in town in San Antonio. First, of course, being the Spurs. Can you believe that, man? Tied up 1-1 with their battle with Oklahoma City. There's your basketball update, and on the way, we got Billy Squire kicking off another long set next.
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0: Bob Seger and those Hollywood Nights with Tim Jeffries. Well, some sad news. Danish authorities have confirmed that Timmy, the humpback whale whose high-profile rescue attempt both captivated and divided concerned audiences across the globe, has been found dead near the island of Anholt. This news comes just 2 weeks after being released into the North Sea following a rescue operation widely condemned by marine scientists. It's the story of social media influencers getting involved in something they know nothing about and well-intended citizens being caught into the fray. Those are my words. And I'd expect this will make a fascinating documentary film someday.
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4: From the 106.7 the Fox Weather Center, a chance of showers on Friday, especially after the afternoon. Cloudy skies with a high near 70. East northeast wind around 11 miles per hour. Gusting to 20. Showers continue into Friday night with a low near 57. Saturday sees mostly cloudy conditions and a high near 76. For the latest news, weather and community info, visit DecaturRadio.com.
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0: Irish rockers Tin Lizzy singing about being cowboys. Always wondered how that would happen. Turns out, at least I read, it turns out that they were big fans of spaghetti westerns, you know, the Clint Eastwood movies, The Good, The Bad, The Ugly, and others. I'm Tim Jeffries with some Van Halen on the way next.
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6: Good evening, Central Illinois. Here's a look at your forecast from the WAND Weather Center. Those mostly cloudy skies that built throughout our day today will stay with us as we head overnight tonight. Those winds will continue to come in fairly strongly from the east, around 25 to 30 miles an hour at times, but those mostly cloudy skies will help us stay on the milder side overnight tonight, all over around 53 degrees across the area, but those cloudy skies will stay with us as we head throughout your Friday. A few chances for some showers towards the southeast of our area, but daytime highs around 68.
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0: Kenny Wayne Shepherd, Blue on Black. It's Tim Jeffries, and it's been a lot of fun hanging out with you. 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

0: Have Mercy, Waiting for the Bus, The Top, with Mud Rush in that set, and Closer to the Heart, yeah, Closer to the Tour, yeah, Rush, their big tour happens in June, goes all the way through April of 2027, the 50-something tour. That is going to be quite a tour for sure. Way to go, Rush. Tom Petty is coming up, out there on AC/DC in the Airplane. They're next.
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2: From the 106.7 the Fox Weather Center, a 40% chance of showers Friday afternoon. Cloudy with a high around 70. East, northeast wind near 11 miles per hour. Showers continue Friday night with a low near 57. Saturday, mostly cloudy and warmer at 76. 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

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I ain't really sure, but it seems I remember the good times with just a little bit more in focus.

0: Always a cool tune from Tom Petty, and here comes my girl, Watch Her Walk with Mud. I love those conversations that he has in his rock tunes. That's why Tom Petty always rocks all the way. He's so missed. R.I.P. Tom Petty. Floyd, they're coming up. I'll throw on Metallica. And Boston, they're on deck too.
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4: Good evening, Central Illinois. Here's a look at your forecast from the WAND Weather Center. Those mostly cloudy skies that built throughout our day today will stay with us as we head overnight tonight. Those winds will continue to come in fairly strongly from the east, around 25 to 30 miles an hour at times, but those mostly cloudy skies will help us stay on the milder side overnight tonight, all over around 53 degrees across the area, but those cloudy skies will stay with us as we head throughout your Friday. A few chances for some showers towards the southeast of our area, but daytime highs around 68.
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0: Yeah. Queen with Mud. We heard from Mountain in that set with the OG Cowbell Classic, the tale of the Mississippi Queen. You don't have to say more cowbell, please, on that iconic tune. That's for sure. Led Zepp, they're coming up for you. Author on Pearl Jam and Styx, they're on deck as well.
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2: From the 1067, the Fox Weather Center, a 40% chance of showers Friday afternoon with cloudy skies and a high near 70. East northeast wind around 11 miles per hour, gusting to 20. Friday night, a 40% chance of showers, low around 57. Saturday, mostly cloudy with a high near 76. For the latest news, weather and community info, visit DecaturRadio.com.
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0: cloudy conditions and a 40% chance of showers continue into Friday night with a low near 57. Saturday will be mostly cloudy with a high near 76, followed by a mostly cloudy night with a low around 59. For the latest news, weather and community info, visit DecaturRadio.com.
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0: Look out, the police are watching you with Mud Green Day in that set. And the time of your life, the time of our lives is on right now as we're getting all geared up for Memorial Day weekend 2026. It's going to be a fantastic weekend. It will rock all the way. Go enjoy your weekend headspace on your long Memorial Day weekend. The cars, they're coming up. I'll throw on Billy Squire in the top. They're next.
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2: Good evening, Central Illinois. Here's a look at your forecast from the WAND Weather Center. Cloudy skies are going to stay with us as we wrap up your night tonight. We will see on the milder side due to those cloudy conditions, though. An overnight low of around 53 degrees for our area. Wind gusts will continue to come in from the east around 25 to 30 miles an hour at their strongest. But those clouds aren't going anywhere. We will stay cloudy throughout our entire daytime on Friday. A few chances for some scattered showers towards the southeast of our area, but not a whole lot of rain, with daytime highs around 68. I'm Ben Whitney.
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2: From the 106.7, the Fox Weather Center. Friday will be mostly cloudy with a high near 68. There is a slight chance of showers late in the day. Showers become more likely overnight as the temperature drops to 57. Saturday will be partly sunny and warmer with a high near 77. For the latest news, weather, and community info, visit DecaturRadio.com.
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0: a slight chance of showers late Friday afternoon, with cloudy skies and a high near 68. East-northeast wind up to 13 miles per hour, gusting to 21. Overnight, a 30% chance of showers, mainly around midnight, with a low near 57. Saturday will be mostly cloudy and warmer, reaching 77. Showers are possible again late Saturday night. For the latest news, weather and community info, visit DecaturRadio.com.
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0: Yeah, Kiss in Detroit Rock City with Mud Van Halen in that set. And you got to finish what you started. Now, if you started a Honeydew project, we have a long holiday weekend on tap. 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Don't do what I do. I always put it on the back burner and forget about finishing up the project. You got to finish it up. You know, the Nuge is coming up. 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
2: Good evening, Central Illinois. Here's a look at your forecast from the WAND Weather Center. Cloudy skies are going to stay with us as we wrap up your night tonight. We will see on the milder side due to those cloudy conditions, though. An overnight low of around 53 degrees for our area. Wind gusts will continue to come in from the east around 25 to 30 miles an hour at their strongest. But those clouds aren't going anywhere. We will stay cloudy throughout our entire daytime on Friday. A few chances for some scattered showers towards the southeast of our area, but not a whole lot of rain, with daytime highs around 68. I'm Ben Whitney.
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6: Carter joins us. Hi, Carter. What's the nickname you got but don't want?
7: Everybody at work calls me Dahmer, like Jeffrey Dahmer.
6: I take it.
7: Yeah.
6: Yeah, you sound like it. What?
7: Hey, so I'm definitely not gay. I don't eat people, but I do have glasses, and I am a little weird.
6: Okay. Carter, I like the appraisal. Okay. Do you stand in the corner?
7: Standing there.
6: Okay.
7: My hands were behind my back. I got some glasses.
6: So basically,
7: you look like Jeffrey Dahmer, motherfucker.

0: 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Later this hour, we'll see if AI can do our jobs and all the other jobs of people at the radio stations. Okay? Because one company did an experiment.
1: Oh, good.
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1: Oh, that's cool.
0: Music, talk, everything. And they even encouraged it to go and make sales. Generate your own funds.
2: Interesting. Okay.
1: Hold on. Go back a minute. You said... doing the jobs of people at radio stations. What people are they?
0: Well, the ones that are left. Okay. Yeah.
3: So the us. Remaining.
0: Yeah.
3: Cool.
0: Not particularly worried at this moment, having heard what they've worked out, but, you know, it's a lot better than it would have been a few months ago. So that's later.
1: Yeah, give it a week.
0: Mm-hmm. I'm Freebeer, one of the hosts. Man, I was stunned yesterday with the news about NASCAR driver Kyle Busch, 41 years old.
3: Gosh.
1: What the heck happened?
0: I'm just blown away by it because early in the, like during the morning show yesterday, scrolling through, I saw a note that said Kyle Busch may not race this weekend because he's now been hospitalized for a sickness. And then middle of the afternoon, I get a push notification that says he's dead. And I'm like, that can't, what? Apparently he started feeling sick a couple weeks ago at Watkins Glen when they were racing the road course in upstate New York and, sinus infection, apparently, they don't know the cause of death yet, but they know that that had been a recent history. But that was crazy. It reminded me, we had him on Hot Wings, you remember? Because he was one of the guys, he and Tony Stewart had done it some, but Kyle Busch just wanted to be in a race car everywhere, so he would start racing local tracks.
2: Yeah.
0: And he was racing the local track here, Berlin Raceway, in addition to his race at Michigan International Speedway. And so he was doing some local interviews, and we talked to him, and that was right when he was starting out. He'd had a few wins. You know, eventually, I think, he had 41 races that he won on the big circuit. But he's, if you mix in truck and other series, he's the winningest driver in NASCAR history. But we talked to him that day. He was a great guest. I always enjoyed him. Always kind of rooted for him after that. So, I mean, I haven't watched NASCAR in a long, long time, but that still blew me away. Mm-hmm. 41, you don't expect someone to be fine, go to the hospital, and die within like a few days. At least that's how it seemed from the outside.
3: No. He just posted 3 days ago for his kid's birthday.
0: Yeah, really?
3: Yeah. Well, whenever like a celebrity dies, I go to their Instagram and I see when their most recent post was.
0: Yeah.
3: And yeah, his was 3 days ago. And he was like on a little tricycle, like everything looked fine.
2: Yeah, when I saw that, the headline, I assumed that it was like some awful testing accident or something.
0: That's what
2: like
0: I thought.
2: Race related.
0: Yeah.
2: I was like,
0: not just
2: what? He was sick.
0: Yeah.
1: Yeah, I just assumed that it had been known that he was sick and I didn't know.
2: Because didn't he just win the truck race?
1: Yeah.
0: Yeah.
1: Like, I don't follow
0: like,
1: the.
0: Geez, man. Yeah, he did.
1: That's crazy.
0: Yeah.
1: Yeah, it'd be interesting to see if they announce what happened.
0: Yeah.
1: Good morning. I'm Steve, and I don't have any parenting responsibilities for like the next 4 days.
3: What? Oh my God.
1: And I don't know what to do.
0: Cocaine.
2: Oh, Annette finally left
1: cocaine. Yes, and took everything.
2: Wow.
1: Yeah.
2: But she's coming back Tuesday.
1: Yeah.
0: And that's how he's saying it. I don't know what to do for the weekend.
2: Yeah. That's all. Might be bored, guys.
0: Not sure you're taking this seriously.
1: Yeah, the kids are going to the in-laws' house for the weekend, and I have no clue what to do today. I think I might just go home and take a nap because that's what I do when I don't have anything else to do. But it's pretty wild. I think my wife's super excited for me to be gone, too. Like, she's excited that she'll have a little bit of her time.
0: Yeah.
1: You know, so she can read a book and just enjoy the nice weather. And so she's like, so what time do you leave on Sunday? Because I'm going to...
0: trying to nudge you out?
1: Yeah, I'm going to Boston with my friend Kyle and with meeting up with my brother to go to a Springsteen concert on Sunday. And, I think she's very excited that I'll be out of the house.
3: Oh, hell yeah. She is.
1: Yeah.
3: Hell yeah. No kids. No man.
1: Yep.
4: Just sitting around, can do whatever she wants.
1: I was like, what are you going to do all by yourself here in this house?
4: And she's like, lips flap freely. That's what
1: she's
4: going to do.
1: She's like, I can't wait to clean the house and read a book.
4: Clean it and actually be able to enjoy it too.
3: Yeah. Yeah.
0: And to see it, stay clean for a
1: minute. More than 5 minutes.
0: Mm-hmm.
4: Good morning. Yep. I'm Kelly. And, if you keep a wallet in your back pocket, I have questions because I've been trying this whole method. And, I keep dropping my wallet in toilets and it is a problem. I don't know if my wallet's too thin. I don't know if my pant pockets are too wide. I don't know what it is, but every time I go to do naturing, I pull down my pants and then I hear a splash and it's my wallet. I did it yesterday in public, though, and that was most unfortunate.
0: Pretty disappointing, I bet.
4: Yep, because then I don't have a purse to put it in. So then I have to put a damp wallet back in my pocket, or I have to wad it up like a little homemade pad, and then I got what looks like a homemade pad sticking out of something, and it's leather, so it's
0: going to live in there.
4: It's deceiving, because you're like, oh, it's a little dry, and then it's like you touch it, and it's not dry. I don't know what's happening, and I don't know how to fix it. I'm over purses. I don't like to carry them anymore, and I'm at that point where I just leave my keys in my car. I don't care.
0: Yeah. Yeah. Have you considered one of the slim wallets, like what Steve carries or
4: That's
0: something?
4: What
0: That's
4: I
0: what
4: have.
0: You have.
2: No, they are worse because they don't have as much compression. Like, I just switched to a thinner one after 40 years. I've had a wallet in my back right pocket since sixth grade.
4: Yeah.
2: And but they were always a little fatter. And once I switch to a thinner one, it will sometimes slip out. Mine slipped out of one of the shows, and Steve retrieved it.
0: If once it's thin, it's got to go front pocket. But women often don't have front pockets, or they're much more shallow.
4: Right.
0: So you're kind of cheated on that.
4: I don't know what to do. And it was super embarrassing yesterday because I was having drinks with a buddy of mine, and we're at this nice little cider spot, and then I dropped my wallet in the toilet, and I didn't know how to say, hey, bud, I have a damp wallet now that's just wadded up in toilet paper, and I have credit cards and debit cards and my license in there, so they were also all, like, wadded up where they could kind of dry out, and then I just put it in my front pocket of my corduroy shirt I was wearing, and I was like, I'm just not going to say anything. I'm not going to say anything, and I don't know if he noticed an extra bulge that's not there. But yeah,
1: like a wet bulge.
4: Well, it was dark green, which is like the color of the week for me because I'm wearing dark green again. So I don't think you could tell that it was a little damp. And then I went back to the bathroom two times to rewrap. And by the time I did it the second time, it was second and third time, it was drier. Not dry. Still not dry, actually.
0: You think he noticed your behavior was peculiar and just didn't say anything?
4: Yeah.
0: It's a lot of bathroom trips.
4: For sure.
0: If it's...
2: I think for somebody who's as prone to losing your important items as you are, I would look into just going full on fanny pack.
4: Well,
2: something that's not going to fall off of you, something that's not going to fall in a toilet.
0: Wallet on chain?
4: Wallet on chain. Oh, that's very eighth grade of me.
2: A chain wallet might be helpful.
1: It would have to be a short chain.
3: Well, Hot Topic still sells those, right?
1: It could still make it into the toilet.
0: That's true.
1: Maybe but at least those, it would be easier to retrieve.
0: Maybe retractable, like janitor keys.
2: Yeah. Take a step forward and be a little farther away from the toilet when you drop trousers.
4: Yeah, true. I got to.
2: And then
4: at
2: least
4: that.
2: They might fall on the floor. I've had mine flop on the floor a couple of times, and now I'm like, every time I always step, I'm a little farther forward because I don't want it to fall anywhere weird. I haven't had it fall in the toilet, thankfully. But
1: have you considered going like way techie with it? Getting a chip implanted in your wrist or something. You don't even have to carry a wallet anymore.
4: I have Apple Pay for everything. Mm-hmm. But because I was going to a little cider spot, I knew they'd ask for my ID. Because most of the time, I just leave my wallet at home now. I don't even care anymore.
0: Phone.
4: Yeah, I have a picture of my ID on my phone. And like, I haven't gotten pulled over in forever. But if I did, I'd be like, oh, darn, I left that at home. But I have a picture of my ID. And
1: when are we going to get digital licenses? I know, like, some states.
4: Yeah, countries do it, too.
0: Mm-hmm.
4: But anyway.
0: I think there's some fear that then we become the beast, the mark of the beast or something like that. I think there's some foot dragging.
2: A little easier to steal it. Well, I mean, not that it's that hard to steal identities now, but
4: well, if anybody wants
2: easier
4: to
2: then.
4: Suck on my wallet, let me know.
1: Your toilet water wallet.
2: You know, if you want a little juicy leather.
4: Uh-huh, yeah,
0: so you have it with you right now, still carrying it?
4: Yeah. in my book bag.
2: I mean, did you like disinfect it or anything?
4: I mean, I used a Clorox wipe on it, so I guess, but.
2: That's only the outside though. Like, I mean, there's.
0: Ready for surgery.
2: Crannies and I empty it all out. And...
4: No, I did. I emptied it all out, and with a Clorox wipe, I wiped down my cards and then I fingered the inside of the wallet lips.
2: You this is your you regular. Get all the way in, though. You know,
0: not the pink velvet sausage.
4: What am I supposed to do? Am I supposed to dip it into
2: the cranny is deeper than the finger.
4: Yeah, well,
2: you know,
4: so
2: you can only get
4: it?
2: So far.
4: So
2: you're
4: going
2: to have to submerge it.
4: In what? Like mop water?
0: The trash, and then buy a new one,
2: and then get a new one.
0: Mop water.
1: Mop water. Yes. Oh,
0: can you imagine cleaning your toilet-soaked wallet in the mop receptacle of the grocery store? It smells like old spaghetti sauce and dust.
4: Honestly, best idea you've had yet.
0: None of them are good. You're right.
4: Nothing else I did worked well. I couldn't tell this morning if it was still damp from the Clorox wipe that I'd wrapped it in and then put a paper towel over it because I felt like any germs that might try to escape the Clorox wipe would just absorb.
2: Mm-hmm.
4: So I can't tell what's what now. And so now it's just kind of damp in my book bag.
2: It might still be damp from your impure thoughts.
4: I know.
0: A lot of people saying... you need one of those phone case wallets. But I've heard police officers and other experts for identity say that's literally the worst thing you do because then all of your...
1: Well, if they steal your phone, they get your...
0: They literally have everything. Yeah. They have everything.
4: Yeah, I also don't like how that bulges.
2: Mm-mm.
4: I don't want that. Mm-mm. No, my phone needs to be nice and smooth.
0: I don't want to feel like I'm carrying a Franklin planner again. We've moved beyond that.
2: Yeah, I want direct MagSafe. I like the... magnetic chargers, and some of those don't work that way if you put them on the back.
0: On the way, a company took four AI models like Claude, Gemini from Google, Grok, and one other.
1: Jibo?
0: Nope. I was surprised I remembered the first three.
1: That was the robot. Right?
0: That was the robot, yeah. Oh, Jibo died. And they had them try to run radio stations, and the results were dubious. And kind of fun in a weird way for us and you. Next, it is the Free Beer and Hellwig Show.
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7: From the 106.7, The Fox Weather Center. Cloudy today with a high near 68. East-northeast wind 10 to 13 miles per hour. Gusting up to 21 miles per hour. A slight chance of showers after 5 p.m. Then a better chance overnight. Saturday, mostly cloudy with a high near 77. For the latest news... weather and community info, visit DecaturRadio.com.
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1: The mouse was on the wrong screen.
2: 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Yeah,
1: I'd love to blame Hot Wings.
0: Wanted to let you know I used to own a motorcycle. 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
1: Time to play Dumber Than the Show Trivia. It's Thursday. That means an idiot member from our idiot club. Idiot is an affectionate term used for the people who listen to the show, because at one point or another, I know someone has looked at the name of the show and said, only an idiot would listen to that, to which we say, yeah, and we're idiots too. Let's be idiots together. Anyway, idiot trivia today, and the contestant that responded quickly is Candace. Hello, Candace, and happy belated birthday just a couple days ago.
3: Hi, thank you.
1: How are you doing today?
3: I'm pretty good.
1: It says you process loans. Now, does that mean you're not the approval person, right? You're the one who makes sure it happens?
3: Correct. Yeah, I just do the paperwork behind the scenes. I don't get a say-so.
1: You don't get to be the villain?
3: No. Or the hero.
1: Probably happy about that, right?
3: Yes, yeah. Very much so.
1: Candace, your matchup today is against Kelly. The jackpot is $100. Maitland will be asking the questions. You'll each have the same five questions. And whichever of you gets the most right in your 90-second maximum time will win. But if there's a tie, low time is the deciding factor. And you can pass on any of the questions. Maitland will come back to it. Kelly will be in the hallway and will not be able to hear the questions or the answers on your turn. Candace, how's that sound?
3: Yes. Sounds great.
1: Okay. Are you good at trivia?
3: Sometimes. I mean, sometimes I get five, sometimes I get zero.
1: Same girl, same. That's for sure.
4: All right, Candace. How do you think you'll do today?
3: I'm hoping I get at least two.
4: That's an attainable goal for a lot of people.
3: Mm-hmm.
4: All right, Candace, are you ready for your one and only chance on Dumber Than the Show Trivia?
3: Yes.
4: Well, that begins in 3, 2, 1. Which of the following is a real sauce you can get at Taco Bell? Is it Diablo, Scorpion, or Loco?
3: Diablo.
4: What Hawaii-born musician's real name is Peter Gene Hernandez?
3: Pass.
4: A polygraph is more commonly known as what kind of test?
3: A lie detector test.
4: Which South Park character dies countless times over the course of the show?
3: Kenny.
4: What number is featured on every bottle of Jack Daniel's whiskey?
3: I'm 59.
4: What Hawaii-born musician's real name is Peter Gene Hernandez?
3: Pass.
4: Time. How do you think you did, Candace?
3: I got a couple, I think.
4: Okay. Well, we will get you on hold and wave Kelly back on in. Figure out how to read. Kelly makes her way around, mostly round table. Welcome back, Kelly.
5: Thank you very much.
4: How was the hallway?
5: It was good. It felt brief. It felt fast.
4: Well, how are you feeling about defending your $100 jackpot today?
5: Feeling pretty good.
4: Well, are you ready for your chance?
5: Yes, ma'am.
4: All right, Kelly, your turn on Dumber Than the Show Trivia for this week begins in 3, 2, 1. Which of the following is a real sauce you can get at Taco Bell? Is it Diablo, Scorpion, or Loco?
5: Diablo.
4: What Hawaii-born musician's real name is Peter Gene Hernandez?
5: Pass.
4: A polygraph is more commonly known as what kind of test?
5: A lie detector test.
4: Which South Park character dies countless times over the course of the show?
5: Kenny.
4: What number is featured on every bottle of Jack Daniel's whiskey?
5: Oh, God, what number is that?
4: Oh,
5: 24. I don't know.
4: What Hawaii-born musician's real
5: Double
4: name?
5: Pass.
4: Time. I think you did, Kelly.
5: Okay. I have no idea about the Taco Bell one. No idea.
4: But we will get Candace back on and score this game. Welcome back, Candace.
3: Hello.
4: Question number one. Which of the following is a real sauce you can get at Taco Bell? Gave you three options. You could pick between Diablo, Scorpion, or Loco. Kelly said Diablo. Candace, also said Diablo. And Diablo is correct.
5: Nice.
4: We are tied at one. Question number two. What Hawaii-born musician's real name is Peter Gene Hernandez? Kelly passed, came back round, passed again. Candace did the same. Free beer is waving his hand like he might know.
1: Is it Bruno Mars?
4: It is Bruno Mars.
1: Yeah.
4: So neither of you get that one. We are still tied at one. Question number three. A polygraph is more commonly known as what kind of test? You both got this one. You both said lie detector test, and that is correct. We are tied at two. Question number four. Which South Park character dies countless times over the course of the show? Kelly thought about it for a minute, said Kenny. Candace also said Kenny. Kenny is correct. You killed Kenny! You bastard! We are tied at three. Question number five. What number is featured on every bottle of Jack Daniel's whiskey? Kelly seemed like she'd heard it before. Thought about it for a while, said 24.
5: No idea.
4: Candace said 59. The answer is old number seven.
1: Oh, damn.
2: Yep.
1: I've seen it a billion
5: me
1: times.
5: Me too. Couldn't think of it.
1: No.
4: So neither of you get that one. We are tied at three, and we go to the clocks.
2: We do go to the clocks. The times were relatively close to only 5 seconds separating the winner from the loser. The losing time was 43.13 seconds. The winning time was 38.25 seconds. And the winning time belongs to Kelly Cheese.
4: Oh, nice. Oh. I thought you were fast, Candace. Thought you had me.
3: So close. So close. Me too.
4: Nice try.
3: Thank you.
1: Candace, happy belated birthday.
3: Thank you.
1: Happy 11th anniversary as well of the other thing. Well done.
3: Thank you.
1: All right.
3: Thank
1: we'll you. See you. So we'll play again today, as we do each and every day at the same time. 2 hours from now, Maitland will be on the hot seat against someone who has the free beer and hot wings app, which could be you if you already have it, or download it now, turn on notifications, and maybe you'll get to play against Mate for $100 as she tries to avoid a 9-game losing streak.
0: Wow, 9?
1: Yeah.
0: I can't believe she's lost 13 times.
1: She's only lost 3 in a row now.
4: Yeah.
1: But a lot of people have said, like if you ask over the years, statisticians, scientists, magicians, soothsayers, that losing your 4th in a row almost always leads to 9 in a row. So this is a pretty big one today.
0: I can't believe you haven't won in 22 weeks.
4: Oh, my God.
1: It really builds up.
4: It really does.
1: If you add it up. Your personal information is valuable and far more accessible than you realize. 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I'm going to say data in a second. 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
1: On the way. In the Free Bear and Hot Wings report, if you want to rob the jewelry counter at a Walmart and need a distraction, what in the store could possibly cause that distraction?
0: Ooh.
1: One person in New Jersey had an idea that I guess worked for a second. And Britney Spears, remember she got pulled over for operating the vehicle while under the influence?
0: Yeah.
1: They've released some of that audio.
0: Oh, boy.
1: From the officers. She seems nice enough. But boy, it doesn't do anything to change the thought that maybe she's struggling to keep things under control.
0: Mm-hmm.
1: That's on the way next in the Free Beer and Hot Wings report. 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
12: Good evening, Central Illinois. Here's a look at your forecast from the WAND Weather Center. Cloudy skies are going to stay with us as we wrap up your night tonight. We will see on the milder side due to those cloudy conditions, though. An overnight low of around 53 degrees for our area. Wind gusts will continue to come in from the east around 25 to 30 miles an hour at their strongest. But those clouds aren't going anywhere. We will stay cloudy throughout our entire daytime on Friday. A few chances for some scattered showers towards the southeast of our area, but not a whole lot of rain, with daytime highs around 68. I'm Ben Whitney.
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1: How many Earths would fit into Jupiter? Everybody got a number?
4: Yes. Yeah. Because I'm trying to think if you're being tricky and if it's like smaller than Earth.
0: If Jupiter is smaller than Earth?
4: I'm going to guess not based on that.
0: No, I think that's a very valid question.
4: <You're such a dick. laughs> I wonder that's where people go to get more stupider.
1: 400. Kelly. Oh,
25: I'm going to keep 25.
0: Havoc, 10,000.
1: Maitland.
4: Three.
1: It turns out 1,321 Earths okay. can fit in Jupiter. Steve is the closest.
26: All right.
1: That gets the point.
26: So not three?
1: No.

0: 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Later this hour, it's what the deepest part of your brain assumes is going to happen, or one of the things your brain assumes is going to happen every time you let the landlord or the maintenance person or someone else into your home when you are not in it. Okay. Quite a story. That's later on. Free Beer, Hot Wings, Steve, Kelly, Maitland, Tommy behind the glass. The Free Beer and Hot Wings Report now brought to you by NHTSA. You think a ticket for not wearing your seatbelt is the worst that could happen until you get in a crash. Suddenly, a ticket doesn't seem so bad. Click it. Don't risk it. Paid for by NHTSA. Let's start with this. Britney Spears was arrested some time ago for driving under the influence. She's been sentenced and whatnot. And now they've released some of the audio. This was back in March when she was arrested. Now there's, this is two clips. Did you put them all in one?
1: Yeah.
0: I'm sure some other stuff happened in between, but I don't know how much. The whole thing is available thanks to a FOIA request. Some people love that acronym. Well, you be the judge. Britney Spears pulled over under the influence.
2: While we're talking, can you turn the vehicle off?
3: No, can I go follow you up there so I'm not on the street with all these people?
2: What if we have you get out of
3: my
2: the
3: car? My baby's right down there in a hotel room, please.
2: Here, how about this? What if we have you get out of the car, we'll put you in one of our cars, and we'll drive around the corner so we're somewhere that there's a bunch of people driving by?
3: No, I don't want to get in your car, sir. You can come to my house. I'll make you food and lasagna or whatever you want.
4: I'll make you food or lasagna. Come to
0: whatever
4: my house.
0: You want. Yeah,
1: that's pretty good. Request or a pretty good offer.
3: Oh, I have a pool. My babies are coming to my house tonight.
0: Some people are saying she tried to bribe them. I don't think she was trying to bribe them. I think she's. I don't know what I mean.
4: I mean, she is technically bribing them, I guess. But
0: a lot of other people are saying she just doesn't want to have it happen in public. But
5: yeah,
0: I think it's a little bit of both.
4: Yeah. So she first
0: not
4: wanted
0: a bribe
4: to go around
0: in
4: the
0: sense
4: corner.
0: Of. I mean, if she's going to bribe someone, she has a lot better things she can bribe with. Money. Than lasagna and a swimming pool for grown adults.
4: I don't know. I mean, her lasagna game might be good.
5: I can be bribed with some lasagna and a pool.
4: A pool and lasagna?
0: I mean, honestly, some people would take that just for the story. You're going to tell the story. You remember Britney Spears? Yeah. Well, one time I thought I was going to have to give her a ticket, but instead she made me lasagna and we played...
5: Mermaids.
0: Yeah.
1: Mermaids. All right, there's more to this clip.
0: Yep.
2: None of the influence of alcohol or drugs or both impair your ability to safely operate a motor vehicle.
6: I take Lamictal and Prozac every morning, okay? I'm like a step for life.
2: Okay. Did you continue to drive under the influence of alcohol or drugs or both? And as a result of that driving, someone is killed, you could be charged with murder. Do you understand that?
6: Yes, sir, I know. Okay. My mom accidentally killed a man on a bike.
5: Okay. Oh, my God.
0: My mom accidentally killed a man on a bike. Now, she did. It was a long time ago.
4: Wow. Yeah, so her mom's worse. Yeah.
1: Weird flex, bro.
0: That's what she's saying. I think she is saying what Hotwing said.
6: Mm-hmm. I never did that before. And nothing happened to her. So, why did they kill her? Okay. Why did they arrest her? How come my mom got away with everything? My mom tried to kill me.
2: Because you have been arrested for DUI.
6: I'm not arrested, sir.
2: You are required by state law to submit to a chemical test.
6: I know my rights.
2: Do you understand what I have explained to you?
6: But you understand the other side of the half of the defense of the regulation of a woman. Okay. Who has the hands of a right hand and then understands her rights as a woman and then knows that she...
1: A woman who has the hand of a right hand?
4: Yeah, knows her rights. Is she developing an accent?
0: It seems like people who say they know their rights almost never know their rights.
5: Mm-hmm.
6: As a woman and that knows that she's predictably has this morning at 1 o'clock
5: But
6: it's 9 o'clock. What time is it?
5: Stop talking.
4: Yeah, the longer it goes, the more sober she seems. Yeah.
0: Yes, you peaked at lasagna and pool.
6: There's so many hours that have gone by. Three of my hairdressers.
2: Do you understand what he said?
4: Three of your hairdressers.
1: Three hairdressers?
4: What does that have to do with anything?
6: I do not agree with saying that I'm a racist.
2: Okay, you don't have to agree.
6: No, but I don't agree with what he said.
2: Okay, I did not say you have to agree.
4: Yeah, is that all it takes? Like, you just go, I don't agree that I'm arrested?
1: Yeah. You were speeding.
4: Well, in that case,
1: I do not agree.
4: Free to go.
1: Ah, got us again.
4: Always that loophole.
6: He said you understand. I don't understand when you say that I'm being arrested. I don't believe that.
4: I don't understand. I don't believe that.
7: Leave Britney alone!
0: Well, good luck to her.
1: It didn't work, did it?
0: It did not work, no.
4: Somebody needs to move her somewhere just a little more remote. And just provide so she doesn't have to drive. Like, just have a quiet life.
0: Keep her like a pet? Yeah.
7: I think they already did that.
0: Yeah.
7: She wasn't allowed to drive for like 15 years or something.
4: Yeah,
7: crazy.
4: They might want to reinvestigate that.
0: I wonder chicken or the egg sometimes in that case. You know?
4: Mm-hmm.
0: Did what they did to try to help her make more problems? Or did they try to help her because the problems were always there? Who knows?
4: I'm not sure.
0: So one of Steve's state mates, a New Jersey man. Whenever it's a bad story, it's always Steve's state.
1: Yeah, exactly. It's my friend.
0: He wanted to rob the jewelry counter at the Walmart, which honestly, I'm surprised that doesn't happen more at stores like that. It seems almost easier to get to than some of the other jewelry heists you see.
4: Yeah.
0: But whatever. I'm not encouraging it, that's for sure. But he thought, I need a distraction. And he thought of one.
8: When he actually sets the fire, he actually removes his jacket, exposing that Jefferson University baseball t-shirt. That gave our investigators just a little bit of a clue on who this person is.
4: Never now wear logos to a theft or arson.
0: Now, when they say fire, he lit the fireworks on fire and caused $10,000 alone in fireworks burning, which is like four firecrackers.
1: That's so many.
0: Yeah, that is a lot.
1: Wait.
0: So
1: he went into the Walmart, and to create a diversion, he lit off fireworks on one end. And then him and his buddy
0: robbed the jewelry counter.
1: I mean,
0: it worked that day.
4: It's not bad in theory, but you got to go in nondescript. You can't be wearing like logos, things that say like, hello, my name is... And please return me to room 113. Yeah.
1: I work down the street.
4: Yeah. This is my college.
0: Mm-hmm. Last night was Stephen Colbert's final show on CBS. They're going out number one in the ratings, and y'all know how that story has progressed. It's very strange. Mm-hmm. CBS didn't even really acknowledge it. They allowed him to have the week on the air and do the finale, but outside of the promotion it got on social media from the people that are on his show, there was no CBS send-off or even acknowledgement, really.
4: No
0: appearance on the CBS Morning News or, you know, whatever. And that's up to them, whatever, I don't care. But it's still weird. But one of his last guests was Paul McCartney. Well, his last guest was Paul McCartney. And Paul McCartney talked about a number of things, but this is a small clip, very funny.
9: Do people ever misinterpret your songs to you?
10: Yes. I kind of like it, though. You write it, and you sort of think, okay, there it is. It's done. That's the song. Strawberry Fields. The beginning, it says, living is easy with eyes closed. But some people think it's living is easy with nice clothes. It's better.
4: It's better. It's
7: better.
0: He's still so good.
4: He is so good.
0: Yeah.
4: Great.
0: If you didn't see the finale of the Colbert show, they did some interesting things. At one point, a wormhole developed and started to suck in the set of the Ed Sullivan Theater, and Neil deGrasse Tyson came out and explained that the wormhole started because of the natural quandary of a show getting canceled while being number one in the ratings. And then they kicked him out, and that stopped the wormhole somehow. And then at the very end, the wormhole came back, and it ended with the show being done inside of a snow globe, apparently, which I didn't see, but it got weird.
4: Yeah. Well, he is weird.
0: Yeah. I like it.
4: Yeah.
0: On the way. Remember, you may still be in an apartment or renting your place from a landlord. And at points, you have to call the landlord. I know, Maitland, you've had it while you're here. You're like, oh, yeah, the landlord's coming to do this today. And for the most part, you can trust them. Mm-hmm. But there are times where you're like, what were they doing in here? Where you find something a little off.
4: Yeah.
0: This one's the ultimate find something a little off. Like video of them. And it involves the word off, but the word you'd put before it is getting.
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12: From the 106.7, The Fox Weather Center. A slight chance of showers late today with a high near 68. East-northeast winds at 10 to 13 miles per hour and gusty. Cloudy tonight with a low around 57 and a chance of showers overnight. Saturday mostly cloudy and warmer with a high near 77. Then more showers possible late Saturday night. For the latest news, weather, and community info, visit DecaturRadio.com.
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10: Late of the hour, dumber than the show. Trivia, Maitland's on call. $100 on the line. Do we have a contestant yet? 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Name that blank at the top of the hour. 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

0: Not too bad, but maybe less than half.
1: Okay. Okay. Not the most outrageous claim, but still, you didn't say, I think I'll get none. So that's a good start. All right, Aaron, your turn. Dumber than the show trivia against Maitland for $100 begins in 3, 2, 1. On the Fahrenheit scale, there are 180 degrees between which two important temperature points?
0: Freezing and boiling.
1: What city do Batman and Robin patrol?
0: Gotham City.
1: What does NATO stand for?
0: Pass.
1: What was Walt Disney notoriously afraid of?
0: You say that again?
1: What was Walt Disney notoriously afraid of?
0: Oh, mice.
1: What was banned in the U.S. under the terms of the 18th Amendment?
0: Oh, alcohol.
1: What does NATO stand for?
0: National Association of Transportation Organization.
1: Time. Aaron, how did you do?
0: Not too bad. I think I got the Batman one because I'm a Batman fan. So you, not so sure on NATO.
1: You better have gotten it, right?
0: Yeah.
1: All right, hold on. Let's wave Mate the Great in. Mandingo is back.
2: Oh, wow.
3: Oh, man.
1: Going deep now.
3: Yeah.
1: That's what he said.
2: That would be,
3: yeah, you should Google that.
1: You shouldn't Google that. Yeah, Maitland, should. Welcome back.
4: No, hello.
1: Are you ready?
4: I think so.
1: 3-game losing streak, trying to avoid 4, which we learned earlier leads to 9.
4: Mm-hmm. No pressure.
1: Can't get to a 9-game losing streak without losing 4 first. Fact. Yeah, look it up.
4: True. Very true.
1: All right, Maitland, your turn. Dumber than the show trivia against Aaron for $100 begins in 3, 2, 1. On the Fahrenheit scale, there are 180 degrees between which two important temperature points?
4: Freezing and boiling.
1: What city do Batman and Robin patrol?
4: Gotham.
1: What does NATO stand for?
4: North American Trade Organization.
1: What was Walt Disney notoriously afraid of?
4: Mice.
1: What was banned in the U.S. under the terms of the 18th Amendment?
4: Alcohol?
1: Time. How'd you do?
4: Okay. Maybe.
1: So pretty confident.
4: Yeah. Can never be too sure.
1: All right. Aaron, welcome back. I would say the two of you had very similar confidence at the conclusion of your rounds, respectively. Let's score the game. On the Fahrenheit scale, there are 180 degrees between which two important temperature points? Maitland said freezing and boiling. Aaron said boiling and freezing. You're both correct. I don't know what other points you would have guessed.
4: Hmm?
1: But you never know. Tied at 1, what city do Batman and Robin patrol? Maitland said Gotham. Aaron said Gotham City. We'll accept both. Both correct. 2-2. What was Walt Disney notoriously afraid of? Maitland said mice. Aaron said mice. Both correct. Tied at 3.
4: Dang, Aaron.
1: What was banned in the U.S. under the terms of the 18th Amendment? Maitland said alcohol. Aaron said alcohol. Both of you heavy drinkers. You're both correct. Tied at 4.
0: Maybe.
1: Last one. What does NATO stand for? Maitland said North American Trade Organization. Aaron said National Association Transportation Organization. Those are both wildly wrong. North Atlantic Treaty Organization. We're tied at 4 and it goes to the clocks.
0: Whoa.
5: Times weren't that close. About 12 seconds separating the winner from the loser. The winner was a time of 28.32. The loser was a time of 40.36. The winner today, she's done it. She's broken the streak.
4: Yeah!
5: She's there.
4: Put up a good fight, Aaron.
0: Thank you.
1: If anything, you're only guilty of trying too hard on the NATO question. Yeah. That was a lot of your time you passed and then took some time to think of it. I know that feels better, right? Hey, good job. You shouldn't have tried.
2: Yeah. So,
1: Aaron, thanks for listening. Thanks for playing, friend.
0: Yeah, thank you, guys.
1: You see, bud. Maitland, congratulations.
4: Oh, thank you.
1: Did you want to save that sheet? I wrote your name on the top.
4: Yeah, I'd love to. I want to remember this moment forever. The day that Marvin took down Aaron.
1: Mm-hmm. Name that blank is next. Dumb. Name that blank is next. If you would like to play, we need two people who want to play along with us on America's favorite radio game, 1-800-947-3979. 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
13: Temperatures will be warming up at a pretty quick pace again, even though we have the clouds. Definitely a cool feel, upper 60s though, as those winds are going to be out of the northeast here for most of the day. Scattered rain chances increase throughout the afternoon as well, mainly to the south, but those showers will move in overnight here. It does look like we'll start Saturday off on a mild note in the 50s. Temperatures warm up nicely as those clouds clear, 70s for Saturday. With this weather forecast, I'm meteorologist Nick Patrick.
14: Pelosi, Secretary of State Marco Rubio is in Sweden for a NATO summit with Iran on the mind.
15: Iran is trying to create a tolling system. They're trying to convince Oman, by the way, to join them in this tolling system in an international waterway. There is not a country in the world that should accept that.
14: Fox's Jillian Turner in Sweden.
16: He has got a very clear, very succinct message to deliver on behalf of President Trump in the United States. It is time for these allies, he says, to pay up and lay up when it comes to the war in Iran.
14: Meantime, NASCAR legend Kyle Busch passing away suddenly at 41 years old after suffering from a severe illness.
17: Less than 2 weeks ago, the legendary driver was dealing with a sinus issue during a race and had to radio for medical. He told reporters after the race that he had a substantial cough. It's unclear if that illness is related to his hospitalization.
14: That's Fox's Chanley Painter. 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
1: How big are the rhinestones?
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1: Like dime size?
2: No, smaller.
3: They're the size of rhinestones.
1: That's a rhinestone.
2: They're rhinestone size.
1: Yeah, man. I've been made to feel very dumb these last 2 days.
4: I just want to back you up. Maitland's condescending tone of rhinestone size implies that rhinestones are one size fits all, when in fact there's 20SS, 30SS, 34SS, 40SS.
1: Idiot.
4: Which ranges from 4.7 millimeters to 8.6 millimeters. How does that feel, Maitland, to be so condescending towards rhinestone illiterate?
2: I feel kind of bad.
3: So one way or another, incredibly small. Either way, they're pretty small.
2: Yeah, I'm talking between 6 and 8 millimeters.
1: Oh, gotcha. Okay.

0: Ah, oh, chills. Literal chills.
1: It was number five. Number five killed my brother.
0: Oh, my God.
1: Oh, my God, I forgot we were doing that.
2: I forgot that that ended with such a serious thing. That show, man, it's underrated.
3: That's a great show.
1: So good.
4: Love it.
1: All right, next blank, we've got name the candy.
5: You tried these berries and cream?
6: Pardon me, what kind of did you just say?
5: Berries.
6: And berries. Berries and what else?
5: And cream.
1: Chris.
4: Skittles.
1: It's not Skittles.
4: Oh, no.
1: You're close.
6: Patties and cream.
1: Free beer.
2: M&M's.
1: It's not M&M's. It's still in the fruit candy family.
6: Patties and cream. Oh, hurrah. Patties and cream. Patties and cream. I'm a little lad who loves patties and cream.
1: Steve.
3: Starburst.
1: It's Starburst.
6: Patties and cream. Patties and cream. Oh, I'm a little lad who loves patties and cream.
2: Do you have any clips that aren't annoying as hell?
1: Not today. Not today.
3: They are really piercing today.
1: That's what you get for calling me Mandingo and names.
2: I have a feeling these were locked and loaded well before any of that.
1: Yes.
2: But yeah. It's still.
3: That's such a Mephisto thing to do.
2: It's Maleficent. Here's the thing.
1: Oh, okay.
2: There hasn't been any White Chicks or Always Sunny, so you're still doing great.
1: Yes, and the little lad was played by Jack Ferver, an American actor, dancer, choreographer, and professor. They were cast for the role because the creative team wanted someone with a specific intensity. About 15 years later, the ad became a viral sensation yet again on TikTok, leading the original actor to join the platform just to recreate the dance.
2: Wow.
1: Now, this one might only make sense if you're a Tim Robinson fan. But we're going to go for it anyway.
2: Let's
1: name
2: it.
1: Okay. Name the act of kindness.
7: I'd like to pay for the guy's meal behind me, too.
1: Wow, that's really nice of you.
7: Yeah.
2: Oh, Tommy.
7: Maybe it'll catch on.
1: Oh. Krista.
8: Pay it forward.
1: Pay it forward.
9: Hey. Stop, stop, stop. Please let me go. Please let me go first. I'm doing something.
2: If you haven't seen it, he's the one who starts it, then races around to try to get behind the woman he paid for her one coffee so he can order everything.
1: Yes,
2: like 100 cheeseburgers.
1: I think this is where it is.
9: 55 burgers, 55 fries, 55 tacos, 55 pies, 55 coke, 100 tater tots, 100 pizzas, 100 tenders, 100 meatballs, 100 coffees, 55 wings, 55 shakes, 55 pancakes, 55 pasta, 55 peppers, and 155 taters.
10: Okay, that'll be $680.
9: Okay.
1: And then the guy in front of him catches him, and he's like, I know what you're doing. You started the chain.
2: He drives him driving around, like, screaming.
1: Yeah.
2: I need him doing something.
1: I'm doing something.
2: That's such a funny line.
1: All right. We've got our last one here. It's a common theme one, but somebody gave me a suggestion on how to switch it up. We're borrowing it from Deca Smash.
2: Okay.
1: So it'll be three songs played at once, all with something in common.
2: Ooh, fun.
1: Name the common theme. Kelly.
11: Rambling?
1: It's not rambling.
2: Free beer.
1: Free beer.
2: Almonds.
1: No, but if you would have said the second word, you would have got
2: it.
11: Kelly.
1: Steve.
3: Brothers.
1: It's Brothers. And I also did the regular version in case it was too hard.
3: I was really hoping you were going to say man.
1: Jonas Brothers. And the Statler Brothers.
2: I didn't even hear that one in there.
12: All that fortune given me is conscience I get.
1: Now, Sunday, May 24th, we celebrate National Brothers Day.
2: Oh.
1: Wow. That's why that's
3: nice. I'll be with my brother on Sunday.
1: Look Give him a kiss.
3: Yeah.
2: You call Kyle your brother?
3: No, my brother.
2: Oh, okay. So not the one you're excited to go with.
11: Do you think he'll actually show up, or do you think he'll do that thing he always does?
2: Oh,
11: where
2: yeah.
11: He's going to be
2: no
11: there
2: show
11: for you
2: Mike.
11: And never shows.
3: Oh, yeah.
2: How many times
3: yeah.
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2: show.
11: I don't even think he's real.
2: My brother Mike's going to be there. Oh, really? Is he bringing the Easter Bunny, Steve? We've met him. 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
3: You've met someone.
2: Oh, that's true.
3: I don't know.
2: Yeah. It'll be some Guido you picked up on the side of the road. All right, Chris and Krista, thank you for playing.
4: Yeah.
2: We appreciate it.
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15: From the 106.7, The Fox Weather Center, cloudy skies today with a high near 68. A slight chance of showers late this afternoon. Tonight, a better chance of showers after 11 p.m., low around 57. Saturday, mostly cloudy and warmer, high near 77. For the latest news, weather, and community info, visit DecaturRadio.com.
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0: Right.
1: Somebody else said, I'd do it for $100. Can I start now?
2: Right. Yeah, a lot of people, yeah, $1,000 or whatever.
0: Yeah, if you said you'd pay off the rest of my house, I'd say, okay, for sure.
2: I mean, I'd certainly try. What do you, what's the worst that happens? You doze off?
0: See, that's what would piss me off, though, because I could listen to, like, a couple of audiobooks. And, like, if they change the rules, hey, you can't call anybody.
1: Yeah.
0: You can't talk to people. Nobody can try and keep you up. Okay, I could listen to an audiobook, but there are times where if I'm just, like, sitting in my backyard or something, I'll realize, oh, I fell asleep for half a second. Mm-hmm. You know, one of those where you doze and you immediately wake up?
1: Yeah.
0: If that disqualified me from $10 million,
1: I'd
0: be
1: man.
0: Devastated.
2: That would be, it would be, I mean, it'd definitely be hard.
0: Yeah.
1: Now, this sort of reminds me of some of those challenges radio stations used to do, like the hands-on-a event.
3: Yeah,
2: hands-on a hard body.
1: Yeah, and so there was one a number of years ago that was, at the time, it was infamous because it ended up, it led to arguments and fights and lawsuits, but it got down to the final two. I think this was way back when we were in Omaha, and it got down to the final two, and they were competing for a Cadillac SUV, a really high-end car, and it had been going on for quite a long time, like measured in weeks, like 2 or 3 weeks. And it got down to the final, and one guy had his left hand on, and the other guy had his right. They're exhausted. They're fussy. There's a crowd around. And the guy that had his left hand on said, man, you know what? I can't do it anymore. I give up. You win. And he stuck his hand out, and the other guy took his right hand off the car to shake his hand. Mm-hmm. And as soon as he did, they blew the whistle and threw the confetti and went, you win! And so the guy that lost was like, he surrendered. And they're like,
2: nah,
1: he left
2: you.
1: His hand on there.
2: Yeah, he tricked you.
1: Yep. And I've always wondered if that guy, if he did it on purpose or if he really was surrendering and then went, hey, maybe this will work. Like it popped into his head like, oh, I could win. But that other guy sued. I don't know what turned out with the lawsuit.
2: He definitely did that on purpose, I think. I mean, it was a brilliant move.
1: Probably like, why didn't I think of that?
3: Playing the game.
1: Last Tuesday.
0: Yeah. See, that's the type of
2: playing
0: stuff
2: a game.
0: I'd be so afraid to do. Like, are they going to come after me? Like, are they going to, am I going to die because of this?
1: Right.
0: That would make, I wouldn't kill somebody. But
1: some people are crazy.
0: Yeah.
1: Tommy, you're saying you'd do this just for the show. You'd wear a blindfold for 24 hours.
4: Yeah, I think it'd be interesting. And, I mean, I'd have to get home. That might be hard. And I would live upstairs. That might be hard.
1: But it sounds like you had a lot of second thoughts.
4: No, those aren't second thoughts. I'm
1: like,
4: just.
1: You could drink coffee, they said. Like they gave the, people were like, can I do this? They're like, you can do anything you can. You just can't prepare for it. So if you're going to have coffee, you have to make it once the blindfold is on.
4: Well, that's okay. I hate coffee. So I don't need it.
1: It's really more of an example.
4: I'm built different.
5: But, you know, me some vodka Red Bulls.
4: Yeah, exactly. See, I
5: make it interesting.
4: Yeah.
1: You're going to get drunk?
4: Yeah.
5: And awake.
0: Are drugs off the table? Because acid will keep you up for like 12 straight hours.
2: I assume it is, but who knows?
4: Yeah, I think it'd be cool.
2: I think just the challenge of trying to do things without sight would keep me awake most of the time.
0: Yeah.
2: Like, I mean, hell, I do that as a game with myself once in a while. I'll just go where I'll be somewhere in my house and I'll go, I wonder if I can make it to the end of the hallway without hitting something. And I'll just close my eyes. Cause I don't know. I have those thoughts of like, I wonder what it's like to have to deal with this every day. Cause you see some people that obviously it's their whole life. And so
1: the blind?
2: Yeah. they move through the world incredibly quickly and efficiently because they're so used to how they manipulate sounds and everything else. But obviously, we don't have that. So, I like those little challenges sometimes. Like, I wonder if I can get through my house without hitting something.
5: Hot Wings, I've never met somebody who makes living alone seem so wonderful and so damn sad at the same time.
0: You know what I love to do on a Saturday morning? I just love to close my eyes and pretend to be blind.
2: Yeah.
0: I just walk around with my magic stick in my hand and I say, whoa, what'd I bump into? Can't open my eyes just yet.
1: I've done all my tree things for this month, and it's only May 2nd. I guess I'll play Trauma Drama.
2: I can honestly say I am never bored.
0: You know, the only issue I had was when I
2: put
0: cat litter into my coffee maker.
2: That's stupid. I keep them on different floors. I'm not going to make that mistake again. Do that once.
1: Alex, are you weirdly complimented by Maitland's very back-ended compliment?
2: It doesn't bother me at all, no.
0: Next time I'm going to
1: Did you hear the whole thing?
2: Yeah. Well, because half of it was, kind of a sandwich, but, but no, I mean.
1: An open face S sandwich. It only had one compliment.
2: I'm sure in a lot of ways, yes, it may seem sad. But I truly am never bored. I always find something to, some way to amuse myself. I think that it stems from when I was a kid, and if one of my friends wasn't around, like, I didn't hang out with my sisters at all. Like, that was off the table. Like, we weren't hanging out. So if none of my buddies were around, if someone went on vacation for a week or something, and I had to, I just would find some stuff to do.
1: God, when you were a kid, was there anything worse than when your best friend from the neighborhood went on vacation?
3: Oh, terrible.
1: And you had to stay home? And every day you call their phone, they're like, they're not back yet. And your parents are like, they told you they'd be back on Sunday. I thought maybe they got bored and missed me.
2: Yeah.
0: Sometimes I close my eyes while I'm driving so I can feel the road and see if I can find my way home.
1: Kelly.
2: Yeah, that's
1: true statement. There was a problem with some GM vehicles years ago, and Hot Wings was ultra defensive because GM can do no wrong. This was in more of that era. And their vehicles were turning off with a surprise and the steering wheel would lock. And people were getting in wrecks, and so they did a recall. And Hot Wings did a commentary. It's like, just because these idiots can't drive, and we're like, this isn't a normal driving situation. And Hot Wings said, well, I've turned the vehicle off when I'm driving before just to see if I can handle it, and I've never crashed. And we're like, it's a surprise to them.
2: No, but I maintain this. People are stupid. God. I still have a car that has that key fob. That they go, oh, it's going to...
1: Remember, my God, you're a hero.
2: The car's going to get shut off. Kind of an idiot does that. I've had a floor mat get stuck under my accelerator before.
3: Oh, thank you for your service.
2: Yeah. Did I crash? No. Did I panic? No. I went, oh no, something's wrong. I bet it's this. And I pulled the floor mat out and drove the rest of the way home.
0: Did it with my
2: alive. I did. I do it with my eyes closed backwards.
0: You know what my dad
1: I had an appointment to pretend I was deaf.
0: You know what my dad used to do as a kid? And as a teenager, I was like, oh, I'll do this too. My dad would go down these country roads where it was bright as hell, full moon. Grew up driving these country roads, would turn his lights off.
2: Hell yeah.
0: And look up at the trees.
2: Yeah.
0: Because he could see how the road was winding because it cut out of the tree.
1: Yeah, absolutely did that in the country growing up.
0: Oh, yeah.
1: Or watched my parents and my siblings do that. Absolutely true.
2: Especially in the winter when it was a full moon because the light
1: was snowy.
2: The light reflects off the snow so much more. It's like daytime. It's amazing.
1: It's like driving in an eclipse.
2: Yeah. I mean, you don't do it if you're going to hit oncoming traffic, but in the middle of nowhere, yeah, it's cool as hell.
0: I bet this is what blind people see when they blink their eyes closed really hard.
2: Yeah.
3: Turns out you gotta nearly die to really live.
1: You gotta run through my clock wall?
2: You're damn right.
5: Would they let already blind people do this challenge?
1: Oh, you not the driving.
5: No, yeah, I'm going
1: back,
5: back
1: on
5: the challenge.
1: Blindfold
5: Yeah.
1: Okay, because like, I'm like, I
3: come
1: don't
3: on,
1: think
3: Alan.
1: So, mate.
5: Yeah, Alan from Scotland would crush it.
1: That is very true.
2: Yeah.
1: Like, yeah, I could do this with my eyes closed, literally.
2: Yeah, but they just lie to them. They don't know what time it is.
1: Feels like I've been doing this a long time. Nope, it's been 15 minutes. Meanwhile, it's 8 weeks.
2: Mm-hmm.
1: All right. You can't win. Caller 12, 1-800-947-3979. You very much can win. And it's next. 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

0: That song is really, really good. That was when Kanye, in my opinion,
1: right.
0: was still good.
1: It's correct.
0: But right. it is incorrect.
2: Oh! Oh! Mike's trying to will you to say yes.
0: He's like,
2: it's right. It's correct.
0: Isn't it? It's great, isn't it? Oh, I wish I could have lifted you up there, Mike.
3: Mm.
1: All right. Well, thank you very much. Had fun playing.
3: Thank you, Mike. Thanks, Mike. He's despondent.
2: He is. He
3: wrecked his weekend. That's the first time. I don't remember anybody trying that technique before. That is right. Say it's right.
0: Yeah.
3: One, two, three. When I count to three, say it's right. Three. Very Dwight Schrute trying to buy Andy's
4: say
3: car.
4: It. Do it.
3: Say it. Do it. All right.
4: Do one. Do it now.
3: Tuesday's your next opportunity.
0: Mm-hmm.
3: Is there something sneaky there?
0: What?
3: Oh.
0: Where? Hmm. On the text line?
3: Oh, that's what I was looking at. Yeah.
0: Okay.
3: Something sneaky walked through the hallway.
4: Oh, that happened.
0: The hallway of the text line.
4: Yeah.
3: That's the one. Because sometimes I keep it out there. 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
5: Hi, I'm Jerry Hinkle. 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
9: The Decatur Police Department is requesting the public's assistance in solving this week's Crime of the Week. Detectives are currently investigating a series of criminal damage incidents involving several businesses throughout Decatur. In these incidents, business windows have been damaged after being shot with a BB gun or similar device. These incidents are believed to be mostly occurring during the overnight hours and have resulted in thousands of dollars in damage. Investigators are seeking information regarding a possible gray sedan, pickup truck, and a white male suspect believed to be between 50 and 60 years of age. Photos of the suspected vehicle involved and the white male can be viewed on the Crime Stoppers webpage. Anyone with information regarding these incidents is encouraged to contact the Decatur Police Department Criminal Investigations Division at 217-424-2734 or submit a tip anonymously through Crime Stoppers at 217-423-TIPS.
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12: Temperatures will be warming up at a pretty quick pace again, even though we have the clouds. Definitely a cool feel. Upper 60s, though, as those winds are going to be out of the northeast here for most of the day. Scattered rain chances increase throughout the afternoon as well, mainly to the south, but those showers will move in overnight here. It does look like we'll start Saturday off on a mild note in the 50s. Temperatures warm up nicely as those clouds clear, 70s for Saturday. With this weather forecast, I'm meteorologist Nick Patrick.
13: News. I'm CJ Papa. NASCAR legend Kyle Busch dies suddenly. The 41-year-old's family releasing a statement.
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2: From the 106.7 The Fox Weather Center today, a slight chance of showers after 5 p.m. Cloudy with a high near 68. East, northeast wind 10 to 13 miles per hour, gusting up to 21. Tonight, a 30% chance of showers, mainly between 11 p.m. and 3 a.m. Cloudy with a low around 57. East wind 5 to 10 miles per hour. Saturday, mostly cloudy with a high near 77. Light wind becoming west-northwest around 6 miles per hour. Saturday night, a 40% chance of showers after 1 a.m. Cloudy with a low around 59. For the latest news, weather, and community info, visit DecaturRadio.com.
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0: 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She was going through a rough time, that breakup with Lindsey Buckingham. It's ironic how everybody in Fleetwood Mac wrote their best songs when they were having the roughest times of their lives.
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7: Temperatures will be warming up at a pretty quick pace again, even though we have the clouds. Definitely a cool feel, upper 60s though, as those winds are going to be out of the northeast here for most of the day. Scattered rain chances increase throughout the afternoon as well, mainly to the south, but those showers will move in overnight here. It does look like we'll start Saturday off on a mild note in the 50s. Temperatures warm up nicely as those clouds clear, 70s for Saturday. With this weather forecast, I'm meteorologist Nick Patrick.
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9: News. I'm Therese Crowley. Some movement with Iran. Secretary Rubio with a Memorial Day weekend outlook for averting new U.S. military action.
10: We await word on those conversations that are ongoing. There's been some slight progress. I don't want to exaggerate it, but there's been a little bit of movement, and that's good. The fundamentals remain the same. Iran can never have a nuclear weapon.
9: Secretary Rubio in Sweden for a NATO summit adds Iran wants to toll the Strait of Hormuz and talk Oman into joining them, which President Trump says is a no-go. Remembering NASCAR legend Kyle Busch, who passed away suddenly with a severe illness, age 41. His final NASCAR on Fox interview on Winning Dover last week, he was asked, why do these moments never get old?
11: You never know when the last one is.
9: Kyle's former team, Hendrix Motorsports, says as much as he loved to drive, nothing brought him more joy than being a husband, a father, and watching his son race. America's listening to Fox News.
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0: organization's Decatur meeting. It happens on the third Tuesday every month. So the next one is Thursday, June 16th, starting at 5:30 in the Madden Auditorium at the Decatur Public Library.
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5: From the 106.7 the Fox Weather Center, a slight chance of showers arrives this afternoon, mainly after 5 p.m. The high will be near 68 with east-northeast winds gusting up to 18 miles per hour. Tonight, a 30% chance of showers early with lows around 57. 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
8: Temperatures will be warming up at a pretty quick pace again, even though we have the clouds. Definitely a cool feel, upper 60s, though, as those winds are going to be out of the northeast here for most of the day. Scattered rain chances increase throughout the afternoon as well, mainly to the south, but those showers will move in overnight here. It does look like we'll start Saturday off on a mild note in the 50s. Temperatures warm up nicely as those clouds clear, 70s for Saturday. With this weather forecast, I'm meteorologist Nick Patrick.
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0: Stuart Copeland, drummer from The Police, is doing a solo tour. He is so awesome. I love everything about him, his drumming, his personality. He says that the guys in The Police actually get along better than they ever had, but there's 0% chance of another reunion because that's why they're getting along together so well. They talk, they just don't play together.
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0: 106.7 The Fox Weather Center. A slight chance of showers after 5 p.m. Otherwise cloudy with a high near 68. East wind around 10 miles per hour. Gusting to 18. Tonight, a 30% chance of showers ending by 9 p.m. Low around 57. Saturday, mostly cloudy and warmer with a high near 77. Showers likely late Saturday night. For the latest news, weather, and community info, visit DecaturRadio.com.
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0: Jungle Love, City Love's fine too. I'm Kara, and I love Rush. You're going to get Rush next.
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5: The Decatur Police Department is requesting the public's assistance in solving this week's Crime of the Week. Detectives are currently investigating a series of criminal damage incidents involving several businesses throughout Decatur. In these incidents, business windows have been damaged after being shot with a BB gun or similar device. These incidents are believed to be mostly occurring during the overnight hours and have resulted in thousands of dollars in damage. Investigators are seeking information regarding a possible gray sedan, pickup truck, and a white male suspect believed to be between 50 and 60 years of age. Photos of the suspected vehicle involved and the white male can be viewed on the Crime Stoppers webpage. Anyone with information regarding these incidents is encouraged to contact the Decatur Police Department Criminal Investigations Division at 217-424-2734 or submit a tip anonymously through Crime Stoppers at 217-423-TIPS.
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10: Clouds hanging around here as temperatures are staying steady. Upper 60s again. That's where we've been the last couple of days. Very similar feel here. Winds are out of the north and east. That keeps us mild tonight. We'll drop down into those 50s as some rain chances hang around through the overnight hours into early Saturday. They'll clear out Saturday, though. Starting with the clouds, we get the sunshine for the back half of the day. Temperatures warming up nicely. 70s return for the weekend. With that WAND weather forecast, I'm meteorologist Nick Patrick.
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0: 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This is Kara, and now I'm wasting time like never before.
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0: 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Whenever I play Jane from Jefferson Starship, I always think, Jane, you ignorant. If you can finish that sentence, you also love the Dan Aykroyd, Jane Curtin era.
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3: From the 106.7, the Fox Weather Center. A slight chance of showers late this afternoon as temperatures reach near 69. Overnight, a low around 59 with a 30% chance of showers before evening. Saturday will be partly sunny with a high near 77, followed by a 40% chance of showers overnight. For the latest news, weather, and community info, visit DecaturRadio.com.
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4: Clouds hanging around here as temperatures are staying steady. Upper 60s again. That's where we've been the last couple of days. Very similar feel here. Winds are out of the north and east. That keeps us mild tonight. We'll drop down into those 50s as some rain chances hang around through the overnight hours into early Saturday. They'll clear out Saturday, though. Starting with the clouds, we get the sunshine for the back half of the day. Temperatures warming up nicely. 70s return for the weekend. With that WAND weather forecast, I'm meteorologist Nick Patrick.
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0: That's a cool road tripping song. Are you loading up the car and the family going somewhere? Well, tunes for your ride. We've got Van Halen and a big set coming next.
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12: I'm Gianna Gelosi. Secretary of State Marco Rubio says there has been slight progress during talks with Iran as uncertainty grows about whether a deal will be reached or war will resume.
13: Iran is trying to create a tolling system. They're trying to convince Oman, by the way, to join them in this tolling system in an international waterway. There is not a country in the world that should accept that.
12: He is in Sweden for a meeting of NATO foreign ministers. The conflict with Iran causing gas prices to surge. It's bad news for the more than 39 million Americans expected to drive this holiday weekend. AAA's Robert Sinclair on Fox Business.
14: Every single state in the union is above $4 a gallon. Five states are above $5 a gallon. And one is in the $6 a gallon range. That's a big burden for a lot of drivers.
12: AAA reporting today's national average for a gallon of regular is $4.55 per gallon. 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

0: Fleetwood Mac. I'm Kara here with my broken foot. I need to think of a better story on how I broke it. Every time I see someone, oh, how'd you break it? I'm like, I fell for no reason. What's a better reason? I kicked somebody's butt at a bar in a fight. I was saving someone from drowning. I don't know.
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2: From the 106.7 the Fox Weather Center, a 30% chance of showers before 9 tonight, then partly sunny Saturday with a high near 77. Showers return Saturday night with a 40% chance after 1 in the morning. Sunday sees a 50% chance of showers and a high near 79. For the latest news, weather, and community info, visit DecaturRadio.com.
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5: Clouds hanging around here as temperatures are staying steady. Upper 60s again. That's where we've been the last couple of days. Very similar feel here. Winds are out of the north and east. That keeps us mild tonight. We'll drop down into those 50s as some rain chances hang around through the overnight hours into early Saturday. They'll clear out Saturday, though. Starting with the clouds, we get the sunshine for the back half of the day. Temperatures warming up nicely. 70s return for the weekend. With that WAND weather forecast, I'm meteorologist Nick Patrick.
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0: Boy, a lot of people heading into a three-day weekend. I'm not so fortunate. But I am so fortunate to have a fun job. 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
11: News, I'm Therese Crowley. Tulsi Gabbard resigning from her post as Director of National Intelligence. Fox News Digital has learned it's to support her husband through his battle with an extremely form of bone cancer. Her last day, June 30th, expected. President Trump swearing in the new chair of the Federal Reserve, Kevin Warsh, saying, "Don't look at me," urging him to be totally independent.
12: Kevin has spoken often about the need to restore the Fed's integrity by returning to a proper focus on its two functional and really fundamental responsibilities, maintaining price stability and low inflation.
11: As the Dow hit a new high, Secretary of State Rubio reports light progress with Iran on the U.S. peace deal, but he tells NATO defense ministers in Sweden,
13: "We have to have a plan B for if someone is shooting, then how do you reopen the straits?"
11: So they're not off the hook, still expecting NATO to pitch in to help. 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

0: Going to have a look at rock and roll history coming up. That's right, your almanac for the 22nd of May. Plus, some of the greatest classic rock ever made. We'll hear from Neil Young and some Guns N' Roses. That's all happening next on the Greg Stone Show.
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3: From the 106.7 The Fox Weather Center, there is a 40% chance of showers this evening, mainly before midnight. Overnight lows around 59. Saturday will be partly sunny with a high near 77. Showers are likely late Saturday night, continuing into Sunday morning with a high near 77. For the latest news, weather, and community info, visit DecaturRadio.com.
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0: Neil Young's Old Man, part of your Friday soundtrack as we take a quick look at rock and roll history. Today, the 22nd of May, happened on this day in 71. The Rolling Stones' Sticky Fingers hits number one on the album charts on this day. In 76, Wings started a five-week run at number one on the singles charts with Silly Love Song. And it was on this day in 2003, Coldplay won the Songwriters of the Year honors at the 48th Annual Ivor Novello Awards, which celebrates composers. And in 09, White Stripes drummer Meg White married Jackson Smith at the Nashville home of Meg's ex-husband and bandmate, Jack White. That's just kind of weird, I think. That's a quick look at it, folks. Your Rock and Roll Almanac for the 22nd of May.
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7: Clouds hanging around here as temperatures are staying steady. Upper 60s again. That's where we've been the last couple of days. Very similar feel here. Winds are out of the north and east. That keeps us mild tonight. We'll drop down into those 50s as some rain chances hang around through the overnight hours into early Saturday. They'll clear out Saturday, though. Starting with the clouds, we get the sunshine for the back half of the day. Temperatures warming up nicely. 70s return for the weekend. With that WAND weather forecast, I'm meteorologist Nick Patrick.
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0: Heart, part of your Friday soundtrack on the Greg Stone Show. Coming up next hour, the Daily Haircut and the Word of the Day. Are you ready for all of this? So much excitement on your Friday, plus music from, how about some Black Sabbath? I got time for that, that's for sure. That's coming up next hour on the Greg Stone Show.
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5: 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On May 15, 2026, at approximately 5 a.m., two white male suspects entered a business located in the 2900 block of North Main Street after prying open a door to gain entry. One suspect was described as wearing a black face mask, while the second suspect was described as having a large nose and wearing a dark-colored baseball-style hat. Surveillance video showed the suspects briefly inside the business before the power to the building went out. The suspects stole an ATM from the business and caused additional property damage during the incident. Photos of the suspects can be viewed on the Crime Stoppers website. Anyone with information regarding this incident is encouraged to contact the Decatur Police Department Criminal Investigations Division at 217-424-2734 or submit a tip anonymously through Crime Stoppers at 217-423-TIPS.
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7: Fox News, I'm Tom Graham. Tulsi Gabbard resigning as Director of National Intelligence, adding she's stepping down to help her husband after he was diagnosed with a rare form of bone cancer.
8: She said that Abraham has been her rock since they've been married, and she submitted her resignation letter to the president and two members of the senior staff, announcing that her last day would be June 30th.
7: Fox's David Spunt in Washington. President Trump praising the new leader of the Federal Reserve, Kevin Warsh, sworn in today at a White House ceremony.
9: Honestly, I really mean this. This is not said in any other way. I want Kevin to be totally independent. I want him to be independent and just do a great job. Don't look at me. Don't look at anybody. Just do your own thing and do a great job.
7: The president often sparred with outgoing Fed Chair Jerome Powell. 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

0: REO on the Greg Stone Show. Coming up, we've got a classic from Night Ranger on the Daily Haircut, a song that was inspired by a cover of Rolling Stone magazine that featured the Thompson Twins and The Cure. That's what inspired this Daily Haircut track we've got coming up. Plus, don't forget, we've got two firsts for you this weekend. That's right, it's a double play weekend as we remember those that gave the ultimate sacrifice in defense of this country.
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3: From the 106.7, the Fox Weather Center. Tonight brings a 40% chance of showers, mainly before midnight, with a low around 59. Saturday will be partly sunny, with a high near 77. Showers are likely late Saturday night, with a 60% chance of precipitation. Sunday showers likely before 1 p.m., then partly sunny with a high near 77. For the latest news, weather, and community info, visit DecaturRadio.com.
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0: off of 1983's Midnight Madness, and You Can Still Rock in America. Former Deep Purple singer Glenn Hughes can be heard if you listen closely enough, singing backups on that. It's Greg Stone, and the Daily Haircut takes suggestions. If there's a track that you want to hear from the 80s or early 90s that we're not playing on the Haircut, hit me up on my Facebook page at Stony Boy Radio.
1: The Decatur Police Department is requesting the public's assistance in solving this week's crime of the week. On May 15, 2026, at approximately 5 a.m., two white male suspects entered a business located in the 2900 block of North Main Street after prying open a door to gain entry. One suspect was described as wearing a black face mask, while the second suspect was described as having a large nose and wearing a dark-colored baseball-style hat. Surveillance video showed the suspects briefly inside the business before the power to the building went out. The suspects stole an ATM from the business and caused additional property damage during the incident. Photos of the suspects can be viewed on the Crime Stoppers website. Anyone with information regarding this incident is encouraged to contact the Decatur Police Department Criminal Investigations Division at 217-424-2734 or submit a tip anonymously through Crime Stoppers at 217-423-TIPS.
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7: Clouds hanging around here as temperatures are staying steady. Upper 60s again. That's where we've been the last couple of days. Very similar feel here. Winds are out of the north and east. That keeps us mild tonight. We'll drop down into those 50s as some rain chances hang around through the overnight hours into early Saturday. They'll clear out Saturday, though. Starting with the clouds, we get the sunshine for the back half of the day. Temperatures warming up nicely. 70s return for the weekend. With that WAND weather forecast, I'm meteorologist Nick Patrick.
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0: Can't wait for that tour this summer. A little AC/DC for you on the Greg Stone Show, part of your Memorial Day weekend soundtrack. I've got the word of the day. Are you ready to learn something? Today's word is...
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12: Fox News. I'm Carmen Roberts. Fox News Digital has learned that Tulsi Gabbard is resigning from her post as Director of National Intelligence.
13: We are told that Tulsi Gabbard is resigning effective June 30th because of her husband's recent diagnosis of an aggressive form of bone cancer. She said that Abraham has been her rock since they've been married.
12: Fox's David Spott. President Trump welcomes a new chairman to the Federal Reserve.
14: The swearing in of our new chairman of the Federal Reserve Board of Governors, Kevin Warsh.
12: Kevin? The president at the White House ceremony this morning, moments before his nominee, Kevin Warsh, took the oath of office as chairman. He will replace Jerome Powell, who will remain on as a Fed Board of Governor. Warsh faces rising inflation and climbing bond yields as President Trump pushes for interest rate cuts. 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

0: There's some grade A Canadian rock for you. You're listening to the Greg Stone Show, and we've got funny on the way. We will hear today from Eddie Murphy. Classic Eddie Murphy bit about barbecuing coming up on the program. Stick around for the funny here on the Greg Stone Show.
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5: From the 106.7 The Fox Weather Center, there's a 40% chance of showers tonight, mainly before midnight, with a low near 59. Saturday will be partly sunny with a high near 77. Showers are likely Saturday night and Sunday, with a 60% chance of precipitation both days. 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

0: Tom Petty, part of this Memorial Day weekend soundtrack. You're listening to The Greg Stone Show, and according to AAA, some 45 million people will be traveling at least 50 miles from home today, paying close to $5 a gallon. Man, that sounds fun. Let's see, and all for a cookout, right? Here's Eddie Murphy talking about cookouts. It's your cup of funny this afternoon.
1: I hate cookouts, man. Stay away from cookouts. If you like me, you stay away from cookouts. I don't like my family come by the house. The relatives I ain't seen, like, since the last cookout. You got certain relatives you just see at the cookout. And they get on your nerves every year. My Uncle Gus come by the house every year. My Uncle Gus is the uncle that like to work the grill. And don't let nobody touch the grill when he's around. As soon as he walk in the house, it's like, get away from that grill. You don't know how to start no fire. You know how to start no fire. Put this fire out. This ain't no fire. Eddie, go over there and give me all that wood. I need half a tree. Chop that tree down over there. Chop down that tree and give me the wood from that tree over there. And Charlie, go give me 2 gallons of gasoline out of the shed. You 2 gallons of gasoline, you kids roll up your shirt, put that on the grill. We're going to start a fire. Come on, you want to eat? You want to eat? Just shut up there. Put that on the fire. Okay, put that wood inside there. Okay, give me the gasoline, Charlie. Hold the match. Well, I tell you, Charlie, throw the match on the gasoline, all right? Well, I tell you, all right? We're going to make a fire. We're going to eat it, right? Y'all want to eat? We're going to eat now. Here we go. Pour the gasoline on here like this. We need the whole. Get that damn lighter fluid out there. We're going to put all 2 gallons of gasoline on this wood and make a fire. We're going to eat a hamburger, okay? Here we go. Charlie, throw the match. Now that's a fire. That's a fire. Look at that. He'd be all right. Roll Charlie around. Roll him around. Roll around.
0: Eddie Murphy on cookouts. Be safe this weekend, all right? We'll get back to the rock here in just a few.
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7: Good evening and happy Friday, Central Illinois. Here's a look at your forecast from the WAND Weather Center. Mostly cloudy skies that have been with us the entirety of your Friday are going to stay with us as we move overnight and to kickstart your weekend. There will be some lingering showers off towards the east of our area, mainly east of I-57, though. We can't rule out a few other showers moving a little bit past that, but they're going to be very light showers. An overnight low of around 58 degrees, clearing skies somewhat for our daytime on Saturday with a high around 77. I'm meteorologist Ben Whitney.
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0: David Bowie helping us out, part of your Memorial Day weekend soundtrack. It's Greg Stone. We'll play the game next hour, Stone Cold Fact or a Bunch of Stony Baloney. And get this, folks, more double plays. That's right, we're doing a two-for weekend as we remember those that gave the ultimate sacrifice in defense of this country. It's Memorial Day weekend.
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7: 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The country's top intelligence official stepping down next month. 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
8: The director of national intelligence, Tulsi Gabbard, is resigning, she says, to be with her husband, who was diagnosed with an extremely rare form of bone cancer. Her tenure as DNI has been marked by declassifying millions of pages of government files on the assassinations of President Kennedy and his brother, former Attorney General Robert Kennedy.
7: Fox's Jared Halpern, a 911 call revealing NASCAR driver Kyle Busch suffered several ailments ahead of his death.
9: I've got an individual that's shortness of breath, very hot, thinks she's going to pass out, and has produced a little bit of blood, coughing up some blood.
7: Busch was taken to a North Carolina hospital, but the 41-year-old later died. 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

0: you get a chance to see Triumph drop their magic power, you do so. They're getting great reviews as they're out on the road on this reunion tour. You're listening to the Greg Stone Show, and it's time to play the game. A stone cold fact or a bunch of stony baloney. Are you ready? Okay, here we go. Idiot, imbecile, and moron were once highly used medical terms. Idiot, imbecile, and moron were once highly used medical terms. Stone cold fact, or is that a bunch of stony baloney? I got your answer coming up, plus music from Poison and Kansas.
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6: From the 106.7 The Fox Weather Center, a chance of showers tonight, mainly before midnight with lows near 59. Saturday will be partly sunny and warmer with highs near 77. Showers are likely late Saturday night through Sunday morning with highs again near 77. 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

0: Police on the Greg Stone Show, part of your Memorial Day weekend soundtrack as we wrap up Stone Cold's Fact or a bunch of Stony Baloney. That idiot, imbecile, and moron were all once highly used medical terms. That is a Stone Cold Fact. Right around 1910, they were created to classify adults with intellectual disabilities. An idiot, according to this this chart back in 1910, was an adult with a mental age of 3 or younger, an imbecile between 4 and 7, and a moron, who was the highest functioning category for adults with mental disabilities, functioned at the ages of 8 to 12. Yeah, that's how they classified adults with mental disabilities back in the day. And then right around 1911, a year after this list came out, people started misusing the words and using them, you know, as slurs. Moron, imbecile, and idiot. Which one's yours? Oh, mine's the moron. He's the smart one. It's Greg Stone. I got a couple headed your way here in just a few moments. We'll hear from Journey on this double play weekend.
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7: Good evening and happy Friday, Central Illinois. Here's a look at your forecast from the WAND Weather Center. Mostly cloudy skies that have been with us the entirety of your Friday are going to stay with us as we move overnight and to kickstart your weekend. There will be some lingering showers off towards the east of our area, mainly east of I-57, though. We can't rule out a few other showers moving a little bit past that, but they're going to be very light showers. An overnight low of around 58 degrees, clearing skies somewhat for our daytime on Saturday with a high around 77. I'm meteorologist Ben Whitney.
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0: couple from Journey on this double play weekend. You're going to hear double plays all weekend long. A matter of fact, thanks for being here. We'll get back to it in just a few moments. We've got people in the neighborhood to meet.
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6: The Decatur Police Department is requesting the public's assistance in solving this week's Crime of the Week. On May 15, 2026, at approximately 5 a.m., two white male suspects entered a business located in the 2900 block of North Main Street after prying open a door to gain entry. One suspect was described as wearing a black face mask, while the second suspect was described as having a large nose and wearing a dark-colored baseball-style hat. Surveillance video showed the suspects briefly inside the business before the power to the building went out. The suspects stole an ATM from the business and caused additional property damage during the incident. Photos of the suspects can be viewed on the Crime Stoppers website. Anyone with information regarding this incident is encouraged to contact the Decatur Police Department Criminal Investigations Division at 217-424-2734 or submit a tip anonymously through Crime Stoppers at 217-423-TIPS.
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9: Fox News, I'm Tom Rigotti. The country's top intelligence official is stepping down next month. Fox's Jared Halpern reports.
10: The director of national intelligence, Tulsi Gabbard, is resigning, she says, to be with her husband, who was diagnosed with an extremely rare form of bone cancer. Gabbard says her last day is expected to be June 30th.
9: Gabbard declassified millions of pages of government files on the assassinations of President John F. Kennedy and his brother Robert Kennedy. President Trump speaking in suburban New York City today in what's considered a battleground house district. He says there's been a mass exodus of billionaires and business owners from New York because of rising taxes.
11: New York can never be the same if it's losing its tax base, and the people that pay 85% of the taxes are leaving.
9: New York City Mayor Zoran Mamdani recently proposed a tax on luxury second homes in the city. 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
6: Good evening and happy Friday, Central Illinois. Here's a look at your forecast from the WAND Weather Center. Mostly cloudy skies that have been with us the entirety of your Friday are going to stay with us as we move overnight and to kickstart your weekend. There will be some lingering showers off towards the east of our area, mainly east of I-57, though. We can't rule out a few other showers moving a little bit past that, but they're going to be very light showers. An overnight low of around 58 degrees, clearing skies somewhat for our daytime on Saturday with a high around 77. I'm meteorologist Ben Whitney.
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